It's not time to make a change. Just relax, take it easy. You're still young, that's your fault. There's so much you have to know.

mind and breaks the mold. Get a look at Malapid on me. Style has never seen that makes you wanna grab and hold and squeeze real tight. Who's gonna be the one to save you from yourself? Would you wanna take a bite, please, oh baby, please? You beg, you want, you say you've got to get some. Caught up in the charm that I laid on thinking. Now there's nowhere to run, just another fish to bit the worm.

that mama, she got a sticking in the cameraman. And we could have some. And he's up there. What's that? Hawaii